serpent, rise to the wall.

Thank you.

sets it off.

Renewal. Today starts with security. United Kingdom recognizes that the threats we face demand a transformation in British defence. That is why our country, in order to be fit for the future, has committed to the biggest sustained increase in defence spending since the Cold War, during part of which, over 50 years ago, I served with immense pride in the Royal Navy, following in the naval footsteps of my father, Prince Philip, Duke of Edinburgh, my grandfather, King George VI, my great uncle, Lord Mountbatten, and my great grandfather, King George V. This year, of course, also marks the 25th anniversary of 9/11. This atrocity was a defining moment for America, and your pain and shock were felt around the whole world. During my visit to New York, my wife and I will again pay our respects to the victims, the families, and the bravery shown in the face of terrible loss. We stood with you then, and we stand with you now in solemn remembrance of a day that shall never be forgotten.

immediate aftermath of 9/11, when NATO invoked Article 5 for the first time, and the United Nations Security Council was united in the face of terror, we answered the call together, as our people have done so for more than a century, shoulder to shoulder, through two world wars, the Cold War, Afghanistan, and moments that have defined our shared security. Today, Mr. Speaker, that same unyielding resolve is needed for the defense of Ukraine and her most courageous

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Find out from a local environmental organization. Or if you like, write to Quiet, Environmental Protection Agency, Washington, D.C.

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Your mama loves you, did I do?

Mm-hmm.

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Step back, step back, step back, step back, step back.

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Oh, what business is this of mine? None you may think. But I know, of course, you are so, so in love and ready to set the eve on fire. And perhaps a great deal more. To love is not just a question of summing and breeding. It's a contest, a conquest, and only one can be the victor. And you, my lady, have a pretty keen idea of whom it may be. Well, no matter who is the true leader, your partner will know

On 89.7, the Incredible Vickers Brothers with The Man We Saw, right here on this July 4th, in front of that Heart Attack Alley with Where You Been, and The Third Mind did Spellbinder, broadcasting from Foothill College. This is KFJC, Los Altos Hills.

Spoon coughed back twice, letting me know he was nice. Sitting there with three of a kind, but first we'd have to lure them in and let them think they could win by making our attacks combine. Spongy opened for a grand and the play began, but not till they had paid the price, cause I quickly raised his bet with my jaws dead set, wearing a face like a sheet of ice. It was now on Bill to assert his will and call my raise of 20, but he ended his bout by copping out, saying, "That's 2 bucks too many." Spoon diagnosed the effects as his turn came next, just like I expected him to. He then called my bet and Shy began to sweat, trying to figure out what he should do. He soon realized that he couldn't last, so he reluctantly passed, and it was now on Spongy again. After wiping away his sweat, he called my bet, then raised me another 10. But by now, we had cramped their style and had Spongy's mind beguiled, so he didn't know what to do. I then folded my hand according to plan, giving Spoon the green light cue. Spoon tripled his 10, and it was on Spongy again,

was my man. Spoon also took two, and the tension grew as to who had the better hand. Spoon soon signaled with a nod, indicating he had received a card he needed to make four of a kind. Meanwhile, Spongy had raised him another 10, saying, it's on you, my friend.

You desire, and nothing more.

asleep in the coolness of your shadow, in the silence of your deep.

Crack it! Give us some love!

Thank you.

tell you what, it's got to be